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And I love you, and no one would be freaking frontier or smarter.

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2: 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You don't know it's

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I wonder if my day is coming, blame it on the entropy. My blood is pumping, I can see the end is right in front of me. Don't